0: Eagle 26, I have a possible headed westbound towards Laguna Springs on that trail, but I don't see any weapons in his hands. I'm going to try and rotate around, get a look at him from the front.
1: I copy.

0: 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Our peace concerned for neighbors. The dog's been barking for a few days now. They aren't able to tell if the owners are home or if something is wrong.
1: So what is your thing that?
0: 10-4.

0: Sam 323.
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0: I just heard I had a male get back into that vehicle. Red hat, red shirt. Should be in the front passenger. Vehicle still not moving.
1: Confirming the front passenger side.
0: Excellent.
1: Yeah.
0: 31 arrival, ending is 11.5.

0: Charles 518. I'll be 1195 with that vehicle at Auburn and Linden once we get a green.
1: Yeah, Auburn and Linden.

0: Stand 9, or excuse me, Stand 3, code 4, advice. Keep down there.
1: Go ahead.
0: Last of Davies, David, Adam, Victor, Ida, Ever, Sam. First of Nolan, 9/19 of 2011. Signal away.
1: 10/4.

0: his information on a reckless driver. It was Eastville towards Power Center, going towards Folsom Lake College. It's a gray Chevrolet Tahoe, 9 Victor George Mary, 650. Driver's hanging out of the window, swerving, flipping people off near Miss TC's. And that plate's returning clear out of El Dorado Hills. Folsom and clear.
1: K91, David 21 for 5150 with me, Heck. She's now at the Dollar Tree crying and screaming that she wants to kill herself. Customers are calling in afraid she's going to walk into traffic.
2: Yeah, K91, all advice for Dad should be there with her.
1: 10-4, the RP advised that she was by herself.
2: Copy, all advice.

0: Boy 559, K-9 2 for that fire assist on Greenback. Recent ODs at the location.
1: Boy 559, I got it. K-9 2, nothing.
0: Five five nine. The RP is now giving the subject Narcan.
1: 559, I got it. Is he now not responsive?
0: The last update was that he was still going in and out. We're waiting for another one. It looks like he just responded to his mother.

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1: 796.
0: 831, go ahead. Iron Point, Palladio Parkway, 9 Henry, Robert Sam, 566. The Silver Subaru phone on board.
1: 10-4. Okay, 31, that plate comes back clear. It's suspended, expired with an in-progress dated August of last year, pending master out of Modesto.

0: David 31, 27, 29, what's my number?
1: Go ahead.
0: Yellow 7446966, last up Paso.
1: 10-4.

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1: Happy to report.
0: Happy to report.

0: Eagle 2-6, I'm overhead for that suspicious. Subjects look like they're going to be over by the laundromat on the northeast building.
1: I got it.
0: Eagle 2-6, the subject on the bike changed. He's wearing a blue top, black bottoms, hood up, black shoes. Bike is going to be black with a yellow front tire.

0: Gate 21 City for a location check on that. 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
1: Got it. One of those.
0: 10-4.
2: So I got a preempt you for a fire. 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

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We're getting a suicide call now regarding Mihawk. 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

0: TSS are fun. We have the RP for the MP landline. Are you clear for a transfer?
1: Asia.

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1: Okay, yeah, she doesn't really want to help.
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1: Copy the parts.

712 with 42 to back for a suspicious occupied vehicle on West Island Court and East Lake. It's going to be a white Honda, possibly a quarter Civic, with both plates that were covered with paper. They were occupied by two Hispanic males in the vehicle. One was wearing a mask. The vehicle left 3 ago, southbound on East Lake, and then went westbound on Benedict.

0: 16-31. Bye, Lance. Thanks.
1: Go ahead.
0: White Rock, Gray City, on 9 Adam, Zebra Mary, 410. Black Mercedes with unknown.
1: 10-4. Sam 323.
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2: Different.

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0: What's Stockton and Sheldon?
1: Press.
0: 8 Lincoln Victor John. 761 the Silver Lexus. Okay, we're getting on 99 North. 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
0: Henry 31 Arrival. Ending is 22.6.

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1: Boy 559, I can't get it out. Are they still outside talking?
0: Affirm.
2: Fuck, so I got it.
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3: Okay. 9888587 last of Idic.
4: 10-4. Dave 41, Dave 21 to start for that audible. 1000 Folsom Ranch. It's going to be the rear door to the leasing office. You've got a responsible en route, ETA of 7 minutes.
5: All right.
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6: David, 31 returns.
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6: Perception classified at 5-6 of 2007 is going to be known clear valid.
3: Copy, 4.
6: Copy, go for
0: it. Units are out for Tupelo. Looks like their victim also has marks on her neck from a possible unreported 273 from earlier.

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1: Ouais.
0: I'll be flying Chris Transport to the Fowler address. Clear for starting. One 1.2.
1: 10-4, and my partner did locate the hit from Nevaeh.

0: 121 car stuff. 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
0: 7 unit William Willen 358 Black Chevy Impala 1.

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0: Henry 21N23 and 12 for info since you're close. Franklin and EGB. It's going to be a rolling domestic verbal. They're in a blacked out Dodge Ram. The male is Brandon Santos, who's a driver. There's a 1-year-old in the vehicle. You can hear the male yelling in the background. They're passing Costco now.
1: Good to watch you. 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
0: Okay.
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1: All right, so we're going to play 4-0-1-8-5-yellow-2. 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

0: Hey, George, it's Pat. 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Get to my zone, so number one.
1: For sure.
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0: 9 William Queen Adams, 600.
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2: David 31,
3: 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Go ahead.
2: The White Rock, Prairie City, is a truck pulling a trailer. Trailer plate's going to be 4 John Henry 8 767. It's a Chevy truck, Gray. 2 and more.
3: 10-4. The trailer comes back clear. It's expired 7/31 of 2012 on Rancho Cordova.

Blade 31, 1196. Westbound 50 approaching Hazel, 5 Boy, Yellow Henry, 611 on a blue Corvette. All advice.

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0: 8-12, I
2: copy. David, you put me on a public assist with the light rail iron point Folsom.
3: Okay, the 31, 27, 29 will my number.
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0: 18.5.
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2: Hasta Barella is known. He's put 29th valid with drills. By the way, gang flag for Barrio East Side in KPO.
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0: 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His 27 is valid.
1: Copy, thank you.

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1: 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Okay, 21, car stop.
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3: 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It's a Dodge, all of those.

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2: And 12 for number 22, where's that?
0: 7 yellow Charles Frank 999 on a silver Kia.
1: Yes.
0: Back here's got a gate open, but it looks clear. And you got a Mercedes in the driveway here.

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1: 473, Cindy. 429, copy.
0: Just be advised, he does have a flash.
1: And you can storm me that as friendly.
0: Summer. Just be advised, the MLHAF does have a flag and rim showing extremely hostile towards law enforcement, made 187 threats to his mother back in 2021.
1: Actually, when you ready for it?
2: Go ahead.
1: Robert David George, Tom 73455, John 2250611, 0155.

0: 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Have a nice day.
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0: The eastbound 50, kind of halfway between East Goodwill and Latrobe on a Victor 18275. It's a black Chevy with two on board.

0: Yeah, I'll keep that at 28.
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0: I'm George, Mary, Mary, 449, Mercedes.
1: Copy, George, Mary, Mary, 449. Can you send in the first letter or number?
0: Yes, yeah, 7.
1: Yep. It's clear current to Connie. Same last.

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0: ELO 7207121, last of Farias.
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2: 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Because we're not seeing him at 7-Eleven.
3: He's got it on camera. He's walking down the corner.
4: 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We can hear you from the back. No response back here.

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0: Subject's not known. It's good 29 valid. With trust.
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0: 10-4, I copy code 4. 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
0: 10-15, chase number, please. 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
3: Five, two cars up.
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3: Calvine and Cliff Chris.
4: Friend.
3: 5 Lincoln David Boy 951. It's on a white Mustang. Unknown.
4: Okay. Contact clear expired November 2025, 10-05 forward. Is that a Bay Point

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0: April.
1: Comes back clear, suspended, expired 2/18 of this year to a 2018 Nissan off of Sylvan for Sub Adrian or Michelle.
0: Charlie.

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0: Do you come by my stop if you have your grab-em with you?
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0: From off Laguna Park on the Laguna Berlin.
1: Is it occupied?
0: Here's it occupied, but it's 210.
1: I copy, appears unoccupied, but it's 10 to. Yeah, back in Richard 3.

0: 73. It'll be parked in front of 5708 Laguna Park.
1: All right, copy. Is there anything southbound?
0: Paper.
2: Come here. Houston, I'm on a car stop, Bruceville, and Calvin.
1: Right, on the plate.
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1: Copy.
2: Would be the fastest solution to this.
0: 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I'll be there in a second.

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0: East Bid in Savannah, so Texas 28. X-ray Zebra King 1896. It's a silver Chevy with four or five on board.

0: 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Laguna passing Highway 99 south on ramp.
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1: Yeah, 1 second.
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0: We lack of Mendez, Mary, Edward, Nora, David, Edward, Zebra, first of Andreas, Adam, Nora, David, Robert, Edward, Sam, he's a junior, and 32205 mil.
1: 7-7.
2: Azure duplex up.
1: Go ahead.
2: Behind Raley's. At Great Valley and Blue Ridge.
1: 10.
2: I want my name.
1: Go ahead.
2: Massive push. King Union, Sam Henry, Charles Henry, versus Samuel, Sam, Adam Mary Union, Edward Lincoln. Date of birth is 12/20/2010.
1: Edward, just confirming the last was King Union, Charles Henry?
2: Sounds weird, but it's King Union, Sam Henry, Charles Henry.
1: Edward, thank you.

0: Hey, sir, can you clear me from that stop? Pull me back on the detail.
1: 10-4, how do you want to clear?
0: Just 1185 and warning.

0: at 31 and 21. If I can start to that, 594 in progress, 3406, Trumpet Line. RP's daughter is destroying the house, throwing dirt all over the floor. I believe it's ongoing issues with family. 415's here.
1: Route.
0: David 31, your return.
2: Good.
0: You don't know, he's clear 29, it's valid out of Texas.
2: Copy, Coach Moore, you can cancel at 21, I'll break to that when I'm done with my dispo.
3: Default 1, verbal.
0: Oh, sorry, stand by just one, please.
3: What's that?

0: David 41, go ahead.
1: Last is William Thomas Melling versus James Thomas Melling. Date of birth is 3/16/95. I'm aware of the warrants.

0: A31 from A21. If you want to say.
1: Ed 21, David 31 is in row. I'm okay.
2: Copy.

0: David's 41. He's clear anything else. He's just on the Sacramento County probation and then on that warrant. It's a no bail.
1: 1015 case number.
0: Case number is 2694.

Henry 42 for a traffic hazard, disabled vehicle. It's going to be eastbound Bilby, Willard Parkway for Harpy's vehicle that's stalled. It's a white Dodge Caravan.

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1: 3 Lincoln Zebra Robert 230 to Chevy, I'll take a second. And we're going to be at a caliber collision.
0: Temper Charles 473 to back.
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0: We sent you an AM for the mother of that 1015 on that warrant service. She's called multiple times yelling at us now.
1: Copy. I'll call her in a few.
0: Tempo, thank you. We advised her you were a little 10-6.

0: 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Henry 5-1, go ahead.
1: Henry 5-1, traffic stop.
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0: Overplay.
1: 8 Victor Union Boy 941 on a blue Toyota.
0: Copy. Can I enter your status?
2: I'm okay.
0: Okay. Henry 5-1, a contact clear expired August of 2024 to an 03 Toyota, set of Sacramento. There's a rip on file from August of 2024.

You just be advised of a pot hit. Southbound Franklin, just out of the Lake Pleasant. Be find your own PC for stop. Red Dodge Charger. The suspect is not the RO. Suspect is PC Russell 487. It's going to be a temporary plate. Edward David 86, Frank 68 on a Red Dodge Charger.

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3: 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Henry 12, you're right there.
4: 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I went northbound.
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0: 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He's at Sonor.
1: So I'll be out with her.
2: Are we location?
0: No, working on. She's getting detained real quick.
2: Perfect.

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Southbound on ARC. We're not in pursuit.

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1: Harry 21, I'm going to preempt you with the use of back. Domestic verbal 415, Be the Garden at Quail Run, 10120 Bruceville Road, apartment 207. RB advice 5 ago, saw a male and a female at a 415. The male tried to trip a female, and then possibly threw the female or an item of the female's over the balcony.

0: an X-ray too. He didn't actually go into the house. It looks like he split the two houses and then just continued on towards the green belt. So probably headed towards Lou Howard Park.
1: Okay.

0: 11, essentially that 23-152. It was southbound Folsom Auburn from Folsom Lake Crossing, white Ford F-250. It was driving in the middle of the road, partially wrong way, swerving. 28-241-83-DAVID-3 comes back out of the Department of Corrections.
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0: Charles 473, 1195, Antelope and Roosevelt Road. We're pulling the Chevron.
1: Antelope and Roosevelt, the Chevron.
0: 5 Paul Victor John, 945 on the 4th.
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0: if I want to start with Eunice Bag for Fire Life, 8487 Pauline Away, could be for a drowning of a child. Same unit to copy.
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0: 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I copy multiple units attached, multiple units to code, CPR is in progress.
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0: 4735. I'm sure you're out to the 1182 Taco Bell Lycan.
1: Four, seven, three, copy.
0: 503, copy.
2: 507, I can go for 503.
0: Yeah, from my part, I didn't see your call, sir. 503, sir, tonight.
3: Copy. Thank you.
0: Copy, multiple units coming on scene shortly. CPR still in progress. 4 to 6 year old female.

0: time before your show, so we're the one at Lou Howard Park. It's not the one that ran.
1: Real time 17. Can you remove the vehicle from hot list and Henry 12's call?
2: Yeah.

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1: Go ahead.
0: Intel's looking for you.
1: Okay, switching.

0: offers anything.
1: Hold up, what do you guys need?
0: We should be there on scene right now.
2: H6, we're good here. Just handle the city for now.
1: Copy.
3: Henry, 3108.
0: Right.
3: I got a pulse. We'll be transporting here shortly to Kaiser South, and I'll be following them.
0: Copy.
4: Five for Kilo, check out 149.
5: Ten four, 552 to back. And be advised, we do have extensive history with that phone number and with the subject calling with similar incidents.
0: Copy.

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0: 5, Sam Williams, Sam 945 on a Ford 500 with 2 on.
1: 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Current 06 Florida Sacramento in front of Carlos.

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0: Green Mac and Walnut. It's a, looks like a Chevy Malibu. 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
1: Go ahead.
0: Two female J's who have Moza apartments. 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
1: Go ahead.
0: Detectives will be responding. I just got off phone with Sergeant Abadrado, and he authorized a CSI call out. 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
1: 10-4, I got that 28 for you.
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1: 8 George, Union Frank, 946.
0: Ten four, it comes back clear, expired February this year to an 02 Chevy to a first of Evelyn out of Roseville.
1: What's the last four?
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0: Does CSI need to respond to the scene or to his or self?
1: Let's get CSI out to the scene.
0: Got it. Enemy 31. But we're up at Kaiser South. They'll be inside. Probably won't have any radio reception, so call me if you need anything.

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0: Foster Falcon. 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
0: 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Can you let AAA know?
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21 David 21. This is 415 Noise, Talisman and Montrose. It's a loud party somewhere on Talisman, and motorcycles are doing burnouts. We've had multiple callers.

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0: That's what I want to call for. Yeah, I want my deal.
1: Go ahead.
0: William 179-7515, first of Oliver.
2: Star.
1: Yeah, full to me, go ahead. Or Star, go ahead.
3: Broadcast something about some motorcycles on Talisman not too long ago.
1: Yeah, there's a noise complaint with a couple motorcycles to pronounce.
3: Okay. If we're in the area, we can take a look.
1: 10-4, we also have an officer that should be on scene in the area. Ed 21, if you want to advise, if you need any assistance from them.
0: When I got in the area, there was none in the area. I think they left prior to my arrival on East Natoma in inbound.
3: Sorry, copy that real quick.
1: Yeah. Okay, what are you, sir?

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1: Auburn Zenith.
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1: Henry 6 on the traffic hazard, Franklin and Foxway. We've heard only RP is carrying multiple vehicles driving over something metal in the roadway, southbound Franklin.

0: Terry 21. What's the RO's name on this car?
1: It's going to be a Lassa Sandu. Good.
0: I'll handle that call. Be careful.
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0: 5, Adam, 788-98 on a tan Chevy.
1: Copy. It's clear, expired 930 of 24 to a 94 Chevy at a stock. Police liability in the Thomas versus Leland, K92 to back.

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2: Got it.

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0: Can you put me on my call and show me an out?
1: Yeah.
2: Med 41.
3: Go ahead, sir.
2: Never mind, I just found him. 34-year-old for that RO.
3: I found a 27.
2: Ending in 534.
3: Affirm.
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0: 41, your turn.
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0: He's going to be known. He is clear 29s. His 27 suspended. Service is needed for DUI.
1: 10-4.

0: 22 and then 21. Take a picture of that welfare check at Walmart. A 6-year-old, approximately, male, alone in a black Mazda van in the parking lot. And per the RP, is asking help finding his mom.
1: Control. Hello, I'm counting on this.

0: 21, I'll copy. 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
1: Row 4.
2: I copied 1134. I copy with boy 11 for the family disturbance off Woodisbrook.
3: Boy 21, I can advise, thank you.
2: I copy.
1: Okay.
2: No worries.

0: 551. Do you want to cover, or are you carrying my 1031?
1: I'll start with 1031 for now.
0: Timber.
2: And units to the Walmart call. The 28-6, Charles Sam David. 112. It's clear current. It's out of Rancho Cordova. Limited history. I'll try to find a 21 for the RO.

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0: 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It's a blue Cadillac Escalade. 10 and 2. Are you able to start my one?
1: Fortune 9, clear current 07, Caddy attack for 7 Timothy.
0: Copy.
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3: 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She'll flag you down if she sees you.

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0: Go ahead.
1: 31 will take a case for the DUI, and I will take one for the TC, please.
0: Thirty-one's case number is 2695. Yours is 2696.
1: Good for things, sir.
0: And David 21, if I could clear you and start K91 for cover theft. 5150, Bidwell Point Apartments. It's apartment 325, last of Topia. Saying he needs help. I'm hearing voices.
1: 21, is this that chronic caller?
0: I'm not too sure if it's chronic, but we've gone out with him a couple of times today and yesterday.
1: Copy.
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0: 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Already called her.
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3: 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And Ed 22, she's clear 29s.

0: defect pending in unknown injury TC at Bader and Vaughn. It'll be for a solo vehicle sticking out of a ditch. There's multiple people standing outside of it.
1: 42.
0: I copy.
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0: or 27, another 27, 29 by ID number.
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0: Yellow, 636, 7274, last of Camacho Chavez, female.
1: I see you can't be clear, 29s.
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0: Well, that's 9-0-7.
1: The security check due to the time delay off was in a place. It would be for a white male who arrived in a white Chevy van around 1758. The RP has video footage and would like to send it.

0: Terminal 518, can you hold my thought and show me 1185 at Fair Oaks and Madison?
1: Fair Oaks and Madison.
0: 6 Sam Tomboy 413 on a black SUV and Bane's with me.
1: I copy. And it's clear expired 6/10/23 with the RIP file 2011 Lexus, Pennymaster file on a Fair Oaks versus Gloria.

0: Be a plate.
1: From what?
0: 6 Union, Frank Robert, 860 on the Ford, and no injuries.
1: I copy. It's clear, current 2012 Ford utility out of Elk Grove, off Justin Mayer Lane, west of Peace.

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3: 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Tupelo Daily.
0: 9 Frank John John 616 on a Hyundai. All advise.
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0: Well, 9:06.
1: I got you. Just want a second for the citizen contact. That's Peninsula Way.
0: Negative, thank you.
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1: 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Grantline and Mosier,

0: And the request will be a silver Jeep with black and red wheels, currently southbound Grant Line, now at Mosier. Going over the overpass, the plate will be 8 Frank Lincoln Charles 469. It flew through a stop sign at EGB and Grant Line.
1: Well, you can
0: put
1: me on
0: him. I copy, inspect.
2: 32.
0: Coming.
3: Roadline 17, push green, continue westbound over the

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0: 31 with that 12. I sent you a hazard, Green Valley and East Natoma for an unknown large object in the middle of the road.
1: David Warren, I can advise until I see how big it is.
0: Pepper.
2: Well, 95, do you mean San Pablo?
0: San Simeon, San Pablo.
2: To Sam, Lincoln, Ocean, William, 13, on a white Chevy, I'll advise.
0: What was the last number?
2: 3.

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0: Riley and Rusey. 6, Nora, Edward Yellow, 228 on a Toyota. All advised.
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1: But for one, it's clear current 2020 Honda out of Oak Grove. It looks like it was recently private property towed by HB Towing.

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0: You have one at gunpoint. He's on top of the balcony.
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3: Also,
2: Harrington. 10-4.
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3: Sam 7, you can clear everyone else.
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0: Sam 4, do you want to reduce?
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5: With cover, respond to the area of 920 Katsura Street for a possible weapons discharge. RP believes she heard two gunshots coming from the trail behind the residence. We do have multiple fireworks calls coming in nearby.
0: Copy all advisory.

Grove units, be advised the pod hit that just hit northbound Bradshaw, just north of Elk Grove Boulevard for a 10851. It'll be on a trailer, red in color. The plate will be for Mary Union, 9220. It's being towed by some sort of smaller SUV, possibly white in color.

0: Brooklyn as a cover, song 545 Industrial Drive, Suite 195 for a burglar alarm. 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

0: Every 6, I'll be waiting for it. Bradshaw and Kelvin.
1: Start it up.
2: Okay, this will take quite a while ago. Let's make sure we confirm, please.
1: Okay, before calling out.
0: Zanger, you'd be able to see if he goes northbound through Sheldon.
3: Yeah, he probably just went past Sheldon, continuing north.
1: Copy that.

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1: East Bed, Blue Ravine, 9 George, George Henry, 543 to Subaru.

0: ever since I got him to try and get the SUV plate.
1: How is he?
0: 8 Paul, Lincoln Mary, 944. And we're northbound through, well, from the Fish Fork.
1: I copy. Can't enjoy a copy your code. Henry 6, the plate's clear current, 2019 Volkswagen, out of stock. Henry 2, want to copy your code? Stand by to copy.
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3: Next bill, will you inspect?

0: Yeah, the green continuing westbound on Vintage Park.
1: Got it.
2: The single axle or double axle trailer?
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4: Tele 1703046, Lester Hernandez, female.
1: Sending master file to Paula Pines versus Diana. First info, the 27th expired.

0: Probably a single axle.
1: All right, well, we're northbound Bramfield or southbound Bramfield at Finish Park, going in the neighborhood now.
2: I copy.
1: Westbound Hanbury.
2: Copy, westbound Hanbury.
1: Still westbound, coming up to Ashtig Court.

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1: Copy, eastbound Lockridge.
0: 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So he's now coming to Mark Field.
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1: Hello, can you hear me?
2: Good.
1: If I had those guys that you pointed out earlier, they were outside play fighting, I guess. 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
2: Makes sense for the location.
0: Boy for sure, copy. Go ahead.
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0: 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Thank you.
4: 63, John, 17, follow the house.
0: Yep.
5: 21, I'm with him.
0: Super. At 21, I did not get a return for that 28.
5: Just give me one second. It'll be one of those temporary plates. Edward Tom 63, John 17.
0: Temporary. Make a return. Go down to plate one more time.
4: I'll give you a plate a sec. I'm gonna stop it. Can be Bradshaw and Carmen seated.
0: At 21, go ahead.
4: Calls 471-9798, last of time, female.
0: Edward.
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0: I copy.
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1: Sorry, it's unrelated.
0: I copy.
2: Charles 49, 195 at Stone.
3: Stone's Casino.
0: Somewhere, go ahead.
3: 9, Frank William David, 864. It's a black challenge.
0: Temporary, it's clear, current 2013 version of Lathrop, first and general.

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1: Yeah, is it on a Toyota?
2: 1183, Navion and Van Maren.
0: Navion, Van Maren, are you involved?
2: I start fire and additional units.
0: Copy, fire additional units.
3: 7 Roswell.

0: because yes, I have to wear it.
1: Can you repeat? But just for info, I'm going to be northbound, powering behind it. Just north of Calvin.
0: I copy. And it is going to be on crawl.
1: There's a rear plate on it. It says that the rear plate was stolen.
0: Yeah, Abram, it says one rear plate missing. Front plate should still be on the vehicle.
1: Copy. I'll stay behind it.
0: I got it.
2: Sam 323, affirm, he'll be involved.
0: Okay.
2: 323, next unit's in. Go ahead and get Van Maren locked down north and south.
1: Voice, so we're going to be westbound Aubrey from Power. It's going to go into apartments, so I'm probably going to have to commit some.
0: I copy. Units, keep your clear. For Boy 22.
3: I'm off the road earlier.
1: I'm in the north apartments. Can you tell me what the victim's name is?
0: Victim name should be first of Marta, last of Alita. For 11, I copy your code. Sam, you copy?
4: 10-20, I copy.
1: Boy 22, looks like single occupant, AFA. She looks a little confused. You could just have one or two more come in, but doesn't appear to be a suspect. And I'll take the last four of the names.
0: Last four is 3532. 3532.

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3: 1 mile, and you can clear the air.
1: I copy. Who's in the air?
4: Into the collision.
3: Boy 11, were you guys able to confirm the flight?
1: Abram, just stay with Boy 22.

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1: For the ATOM SAM X-ray 723?

0: Cam 323.
1: Go for Sam 323. I'm sorry, was that for 323?
0: Hey, firm, 557, needs you. Go ahead.
2: 557, that was not for a Sam yet.

0: 562 from 503. If you switch deck. Roger, 401, Henry 32.
1: Good.
0: Can you take a call?
1: Yeah, I'll call you.

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0: Saratoga County Line 7, X-ray Henry Mary 789, code 4.
1: Yeah.

0: 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Good night.
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2: Voice 22, can you reopen my last call? This one's totally unrelated.
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0: 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We'll just pen the stop for notes until we figure out what's going on with that license plate, and then we're going to be in route to our protocol.
1: Copy that.

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1: 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My command line disappeared.
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1: Henry 3-2.
0: Beth.
1: Looks like that party might be 8683 Bradshaw. 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I'm not working.

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1: It's quiet from Bradshaw, but it's down a long driveway, and there are a lot of cars there.
0: Okay.
2: Catch all my gobble.
0: Copy. Where's Boy 2 on the back?
2: I will buzz.
0: Got it. Bill Evans, we have a 21 for Dad.
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1: 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Do we have a tow en route for the Honda?
2: Negative. 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Does it need a flatbed?
1: Actually, 1022.
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0: Henry 32.
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0: 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Bighorn Bramblewood.
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0: different 27th line on two, one by California ID cards and one by Indiana driver's license.
1: Good.
0: Yellow 4103567 for Sedaris.
2: And go with the next, and just remind me of the state.
0: Indiana. The number is 937-1132344, last at Collins, female.

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1: I'm good for all spin site.
0: So,

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Sounds like it was probably like less than five ago. No further detail. It got off on ground.

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1: Go ahead.
0: What's the time for AF for that info call?
2: It's probably like 10 ago now, saying there was South 99, Black Charger, and a Challenger racing. They stopped the Challenger, but they sent the Charger actually to Grantland on them. I don't know from there.

0: 36. This is a Charger that hit at 1120 east on Cameron Promenade. It's blacked out. Able and Union Lincoln 668.
1: Go down to plate.
0: William, Union Lincoln 668, Tug Alt.

0: that.
1: Yeah, so that one came from Bruce Feld, right on match.
2: Hi, Robbie.
3: Boy 42, 932.
2: Okay, with Boy 42 to back for that V2. Verbal. Correction, with Boy 32 to back, Boy 42.

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1: Affirm.
0: You can close it up.
1: Super.
0: Affirm. 277, you can close up the 911. That's probably for this collision.

0: 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What's my event number?
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1: Yeah. Davis 31.
0: The lower powerhouse. Lower Hacienda, actually, on X-ray, Adam Lincoln, Edward X-ray, say, G-Wagon, second device.

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0: The last is Lincoln, Lincoln, Yellow, Union, Boy, Adam, Sam, Lucas, first of Alex, Common, 7, 14, 94, male.

0: Well, not going on.
1: I got you. What is 421 for the B2 security check? 9369 mile your way.
2: Sam 207.
1: Sam 207.
2: If you're available, start me a second. I'll be out on a traffic stop, and I'll need one for assistance with FSTs.
1: 10-4, Charles 473, can you start that way?
3: Copy, ma'am.
1: 10-4.
2: Sam 207, I'll have that plug when you're ready.
1: Go ahead.
2: Paper plate, Edward David, 90, Union, 08. Should come back to a Mercedes.
1: Confirm.

0: Well, I'm copy, what? Good. Eight Tom George. George 600. Four 11, it's clear current 07 Toyota out of Santa Clara.
1: Copy, we'll be out with one.
0: Copy.
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2: Well, thank you.
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1: Okay, now one, go ahead.
2: Folsom Greenback 9, Boy George Yellow, 713, the Black Lexus, all of us.
1: Edward.
3: Myself and 4-2, we'll take 941.
1: I copy. Noise disturbance, Kyler and Lutz. September 2024 to an 01 Lexus out of Carmichael, with a rip from August 2024.
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0: That's your vehicle, 1183 Sunrise and Madison, no further at this point.
1: I'm sorry, turn on that.
0: We have attending 1183 Sunrise and Madison. I don't have any additional reference entries.
1: Copy. I'll try to free some people up to go to that.
0: Never.

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0: Lower powerhouse. 7 Zebra out of Victor 611. It's a gray GMC Yukon. One on board. Thank you, guys.
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0: 473 is going to be LJ's.

0: Charles 503.
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0: That's going to be a jurisdictional spot for them. They do have units on route, but is it on the west side or east side of Sunrise? I'm sorry, of Madison.
1: It's on the east side.
0: 10-4. So it's eastbound Madison, east of Sunrise?
1: Yeah, from right at the end of the intersection.
0: 10-4, thank you.

0: 45, 9, 28.
1: Boy, 5, 5, 9, go ahead.
0: 41789 Adam 3 to a, I think it's a Chevy van. I'll be out with you.
1: And for it's clear in a non-oppo 6 Chevy out of Sacramento. Bus appears.
2: Buzzer 3, I have another 28 when you're ready.
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1: Was that negative?
2: A from negative.
0: I copy. It's going to be a party call in the area of the Kingdom Hall.

0: Charles 429. Would you show me on a traffic stop at the old pastor's?
1: Go ahead.
0: 6 X-ray, Henry X-ray 533. It's a blue Nissan.

0: 14-9, it's clear and expired 11-2-25 with a release of liability dated 6-19-25 to Bait of Automotive LLC.
1: Good.
2: Can you respond to AM, PM? SSD has a solo unit en route ETA 1 to 2. They're going to be working on a 273-5 that occurred in their jurisdiction. Both the victim and the suspect are at that location. They are currently separated in different vehicles.
1: Affirm, I'll be en route. Simmerhorn and Crowley.
2: Happy.

0: 432, I'm okay. You can cancel, Clover.
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2: Grant line, just north of Pavich Lane.
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2: Sable plate, Mary John, 778, David over Paul on a Nissan.
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0: 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If you get a call off, it's on the station for aerial fireworks. I can see it. I'll head over there after I'm done here.

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0: Male suspect sounds like he was taken into custody shortly ago by Citrus Heights PD. No further assistance from SSD LB 10-8.

0: Boy 559. 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
1: Yeah, I'm still here.
0: Copy. CHP's going to be making their way to you, so you can leave.
1: Copy.

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0: Day 41, level 6.
1: Go ahead.
0: Also Blue Ravine. On 7, David, Charles Mary, 4-9-1. That's a great ultimate.

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1: Yeah, I'll take a look.

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0: Charles 503 with Charles 429, missing person.
1: Charles 503, I got me.
2: 429.
0: Our people believe their teenage daughter is over at a neighbor's house in the garage.
1: I got me.
0: 503, are you familiar with this residence?
2: Negative.
0: There's a very extensive history between the two families. I added a comment in the bottom back from May. The parents are adamant she's with an adult. The phone number that I added is the residence 1021 for where they think she is, and he's advising it's actually his 16-year-old son that she comes to visit, and the son's there every other week.

0: 7. Yeah, then power out, upper with 450.
1: Ten four and 22 and David 41, please.
2: 2297.
1: 10-4, thank you.
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1: Copy.
0: The RVs are passerby. We have a pretty good visual on camera. Motorcycle riders, his bike up on the corner in front of Panera. He's got a pretty obvious limp, and he just walked over towards the Shell station, leaving his bike at the corner. There's a number of people around with him, but none of them have called.
1: Copy.
2: Departure 242. Just occurred at 1561 Parkway. RP Sun pushed him. It's ongoing issues, possible mental health issues as well.
3: 1031 en route.
2: Okay.
1: Gary 31, I'll take the back on that.
2: What's that for? Ed 41, I'll show you tank.
1: Thank you.

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1: Go ahead.
0: He's northbound 99 approaching Dillard on California 9. Sam, George, Nora, 6, Venus. Bridge to Toyota.

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1: You got a gun.
0: 9 George Yellow, Frank 039 on a Kia.
1: Come in.
2: Good.
1: We're starting fire. He's got some pretty obvious limping injuries. A female in the Shell parking lot is helping him take off his helmet and some of his clothing. And they've sat him down in a black, they're having him sit in a black SUV. But we still haven't received any calls from anyone.

0: Boy 42, Edward comes back to a Mazda out of Livermore.
1: Nine, George, yellow, Edward, 039.
2: Captain DL, Frank, 312140, left at Pickering.
0: Copy. Hired in June, it's a 21 Toyota, not Elk Grove. Took over its suspension January of 26.
3: 473, we found video of the actual crash. He was on the lane closest to Panera, and that vehicle from the middle lane suddenly made a right turn in front of him. We can't tell if contact was actually made, but it looks like he clipped the end of that vehicle, and that vehicle continued on.

0: Can I roll a six? Go ahead.
1: Paulson, Park Shore, 8, Adam, 39686, Toyota, all advice.

0: Yeah, well, I'll take one more for FSDs. And can you 29 by number?
1: Go ahead.
0: 719-8516, left of Navarro.
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1: Go ahead.
0: Blast of Navarro is clear 29s. He's known. He's restrained in a served DVRO with a protected of Catherine Stewart. Esdros and his 27 is valid.
1: Copy.

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1: 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Head 31 from David 31. He might still be inside. I can hear someone like banging around in here.
2: Hi. 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

0: Charles 473.
1: Charles 473.
0: The vehicle that made the turn is actually here. I'm code 4. Can I get that report number?
2: X-ray 655 on Alexis with Duke.

Boy 3 to Envoy 2 1. 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She has the subject's location and he's mapping on the trail just south of the address. RP's advising the garage door's dented.

0: to switching it off.
1: I got you. 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
0: 432, I'll be in route to the RP if everyone wants to circulate there.

441 with the unit to back for an audible at Dutch Bros. 10065 Bristol. 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
1: Go to first.
0: 5 Robert Victor John, 507 on the Honda, right?
1: Go to second.
0: 23 Robert 0098. It's going to be on a motorcycle, Kawasaki.
1: The first one comes back clear valid to an 05 Honda out of Marysville for Brandon brake. The second one comes back clear suspended, expired June of 2026 to a 2017 Kawasaki out of Roseville for Daniel.
0: Copy.

0: Floyd 22. 11 and I will be walking westbound on the trail from East Stockton.
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2: Floyd 32 looks like three juveniles, Hispanic, white. All three of them wearing black sweatshirts. One has a red logo on the back of the sweatshirt. We're working on the location right now.
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6: Hey, we're 22. The sun's inside the home. We're going to be contacting him in a second.
5: Tom. Folsom, you just copy a reckless. Fertile Point Apartments, the red, white, and orange Toyota. It's racing through the parking lot. Has flames painted on it. Folsom, main clear.
2: Q32, the RP is in CB. She just wants the subject to talk to him and trespass from the residence.
1: I copy. Can I have 5 copy? Before sending a juvenile disturbance, 6905 requests a...
2: 41, I guess.
1: I copy. It's possibly a party letting out. The gays are arguing in the street.
7: Well, I mean, you can dodge me.
1: I copy.
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0: 32, the juveniles are mapping now northbound on Emerald Vista, just south of my location.
1: Void 21, Void 22, copy.
2: 21, copy.
0: The juveniles should be on bikes.
3: 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Everyone's running out of the house.
1: I copy.

0: David 41 and Sam 7. We're getting a 911 lower Hacienda. It's a possible fight. This is an open line right now.
1: Copy.
0: We're creating a call. Just will stand by 1 second.
1: Yeah, 97.
0: Down 4. Sounds like they're just yelling.
1: No. Yeah, I think it's just yelling. They're over there by the staircase. I think it's good for.
0: There he goes.

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2: 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Say silver Nissan Altima, unknown. Thank you, guys.
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0: Sam 12, can you attach a plate to David 41's call?
1: Go ahead.
0: 9, Tom, X-ray, 186, should come back on a Jeep, and note that it's in the lower parking lot of Powerhouse.
1: Mm-hmm. I'll be sure of those keys.
0: Hey, sir.
1: Case for you is 2699.2699.

0: David 41, your turn.
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0: Oh, I'm sorry. Who's it for, David 31?
1: Sorry. For 31.
0: He's known. He's clearly 29. He's a restrained party, and he served DV order. First of diamond is protected. His 27 is valid.

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0: 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No me pagas.
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3: 5, Charles Henry Victor, 944, Hyundai.
1: Boy 11, your plate comes back clear. It's expiring 7/28 of 26. It's an 08 Toyota, it's out of Stockton. K95, your plate's clear. Current 03 Hyundai, it's out of Sacramento.

0: 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And is my subject on the next row?
1: Negative. We'll make you one.
0: Thank you, sir.

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0: Charles 429 with Charles 597, the extra patrol Fountain Square. 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
2: 8 Adam Robert Tom 674 Toyota. Apologize.
0: Temper, I have it returning to a Kia, expired 10/24 of 18, out of Sacramento, first of agenda.
2: Confirming 8 Adam Robert Tom 674. If that doesn't work, try Ida instead of a Tom.
0: Bye. That one's clear in current 03 Toyota out of Sacramento. Lost a car.
1: Hi. I want my number.
0: You're good.
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0: It's going to be a Nevada plate. Call over David, 4579.

It looks clear. It shows that the registration's valid, but then it has a suspended status on it. Looks like a 2011 Infiniti.

0: And Dave, we're just confirming that 911 call you received from there was the gentleman that I've ended up arresting.
1: He didn't tell us, but most likely it's going to be him.
0: Just a little detection. Never mind. That was a dumb question, sorry.

0: Boy 11, can you pull me out with a suspicious vehicle? 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It's going to be a blue Tesla, trunks open, and the gas tank's open too.
1: I copy. And there's no one with it.
0: That's unoccupied. I'll be on until 4 minutes.

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0: Yeah, 31, I got 2729, California CDL.
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0: David, 546-6923, last of Jackson.
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0: 照らされました。
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0: I'm sorry, Regina.
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0: 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I'm 97 CJ.
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0: K91. The phlebotomist advised there's two calls before us. She's en route to Sutter General right now. We'll be about an hour ETA, and she has a trainee.
1: That's wonderful.

0: 7227. Incident 5 has had no additional callers. This is the seventh time in 6 weeks this RP has called on this residence. There's been no additional RPs on all seven other calls, and we've been UTL every other time. Do you want a response?
1: They've closed it out.
0: Over.

0: And can I, when the phlebotomist at the jail can be there in 10 minutes.
1: Okay, well, we can be there in about 30 minutes.

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0: Northbound East Stockton from Bont.
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0: 7 Victor, 07795.
1: Ten 22, give me a 21. That's clear, current 2005 Dodge out of Elk Grove.

0: At 22 from 241. David 41, he's at the jail. You might need to call him.
1: Copy. I don't have his phone number. Can someone on Graves just text him to get print off the PC deck for me, please?
2: At 11, I copy. I'll let him know.
1: Thank you.
2: I copy. I'm still getting to Boy 32. East Stockton and Bond. Are you stable?
3: I'm stable. I'll be outside the Solis along.

0: UTL on that said to make contact with the driver, frustrating they didn't place the call and suggested it might have been a customer.
1: Copy.
2: Jeff, that's info, nice this time.
1: I copy, thanks.

0: Henry 2-1, can we make an info call for the Vallejo PD below?
1: I got you. Do you have more info for it? Where it's at or anything else?
0: No, I just wanted an event number for Flock.
1: Okay, I got you. Hold on one second.
2: I'm on the way. That's the way that I added. I'll do some research on Flock so we can update it here.
1: Copy, thanks.
3: Boy, 32 traffic, so.
1: Ben.
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1: I got him.

0: 43. Can you confirm you have a second driver's license application?
1: Hi, Gabby. I have a second to 99 Cali.
2: Are you done? Yeah.

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0: 7 X-ray, David, X-ray, 592.
1: At 1030, yes, yes, felony vehicle, armed and dangerous. Stop.
0: Eastbound Madison, Mezzanita.
1: It's going to be a gray Toyota Prius. Miscellaneous, so involved in a

0: Going through to your status.
1: We're okay.
0: Take a minute.
2: Two seven seven F 557. Are you out with that vehicle?
3: No, just walk it.

0: did all units want to be attached to the OPR?
1: Fortunate from

And Folsom just covered that BOL. It's just information at this time. SSD has a bunch of units, and so does Citrus Heights. Just information at this time for a possibly armed, dangerous vehicle.

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1: 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Out of meter.

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Please copy the assist call that we have pending. I just want to make sure we can leave it pending for days if you don't want to send somebody out now.

0: 10277.
1: Go ahead.
0: Can you copy the pending Sesterk at Future Honda? Subject was walking through pulling vehicle handle doors. He made entry to one of the vehicles on site. He's no longer in it. He's walking around on the north side of the property.
1: I copy. Can anyone from the LPR brief?
2: 0503, I'll check out.
0: 10-4, next row, unit back.
2: 4-5.
0: 10-4. Subject is going to be a male, gray or white mask, black hoodie, blue jeans with a bag in his hand. Last seen walking from the north side of the property, headed east.

0: 277, can we send him a car on police code 4, please?
1: Roger, 10-4.

0: Have a good night.
1: Head 41, I'll take the audible.
0: 10-4. It's going to be pretty chronic, and we went out there last night. Everything was secured. I was just about to ask Sam 12 if he could advise on that.

0: Yeah, 5. Does Lang 7-2 need to be dispatched? So I'll take an advice.
1: I got your advice. 5201 Lagoon Oaks for the U.S. Service of B2.

Eric's advising that there are approximately four people on scene by the garages near her apartment, unit 19. Advised they walked around the corner. HMA and AMA, no clothing description. They were talking loudly. And she would like contact in person.

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0: 21. 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
1: Nothing recent.

Can I have a copy? I copy you will take the welfare check in B5-9389 Red Spruce Way. I copy Lopez. And Boy 21, I copy you will take the welfare check off of Emerald Grove in B5 with Boy 4 on the back.

And units in Rhapsody, well, for checking B5. We have an initial RP stating they are calling from 10067 Emerald Grove, stating someone was out drinking and found his head. They're requesting medical aid. We transferred the fire.

Anthemlink Female RP is now stating the fight occurred 3 to 5 ago. They advised that the person that hit him is, quote, in another place, and did not clarify what that meant.

0: 41, the address is 10085.
1: That was the initial address we got. We got a secondary advising 10067.

0: been like, can we have fire respond to this location? Or we have a male who's bleeding lightly from the back of his head and he's lying on the ground and not really responsive.
1: I got your question input, and are they clear to enter?
0: Clear to enter. I'm not sure if they need to come code. He's also been heavily drinking. Like I said, he's just lightly bleeding on the back of the head. There are people here saying that he fell, but we're still trying to get to the bottom of it.
1: I copy. And just confirming awake and breathing.
0: Sorry, I didn't copy.
1: Just confirming awake and breathing.
0: I think he's sleeping and breathing. Not alert. Just kind of laying here.
1: I copy. They're in route.

0: Charles 3-1 for units on that call. 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We'll be around.
1: Copy, thank you.

0: 21 from 22. There's a Pacific Islander dude out here with his lady. Do we have any outstanding suspects?
1: Negative. Everyone's just kind of gone with the he fell story. No one's really talking to us.
2: Boy, 32 to 22. Are there still the female subjects over where you are?
0: There's one wearing a cheetah long sleeve shirt.
2: They're saying she might have details on the guy on the ground. Did you see if you could just get a name?
0: April.

941-831, if I can search for that welfare check. It's at Waterford Place. There's a 6 or 7 year old female in her underwear walking in the parking lot. Possibly autistic. RP standing by with her in a red Toyota Tundra.

0: Tiene razón. 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
1: Excellent.

0: 10, 12, do we have any history with a girl approximately this age at this apartment complex doing something similar in the past?
1: There's nothing that I could find.
0: Copy.
2: Now you're okay with the rest of the traffic?
3: It's a ride along, and I'm okay.
2: Hey, copy.
4: Charles 4998, no answer.

0: Charles 31, keep them on the outside agency system. I'll come in for the total time later.
1: Charles 31, I copy outside assist. What are the details?
0: I'll come in for the teletype.
1: Bye, Captain.

0: Go ahead.
1: Can we try running someone by name? No DOB.
0: Yeah, go ahead.
1: Last of phonetic Victor, Adam, Ida, Tom, Adam, Ida. First of Tatiana, Tom, Adam, Tom, Ida, Adam, Nora, Adam.
0: And I just want to confirm the spelling on the last. Victor, Adam, Ida, Tom, Adam, Ida.
1: Victor, Adam, Ida, Tom, Adam, Ida.
0: Definitely.

0: Do you have an age for that person? Is that going to be a parent or is that the 6-year-old?
1: I'm thinking parent. I got it off of its tablet.
0: Time for stand by. I think we got something out of Sacramento. I'll try to get more on her.
1: Thank you.

0: and Honor 27. It's apartment 127, 127.
1: Thank you.
2: Same 12. Is everyone, can you check that apartment?
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0: Put a knock on it right now.

Charles 11, Charles 41, to start rate domestic in progress in B1-9489 Emerald Cove Lane. RP's husband is having an episode and won't let her leave. Negative weapons. The male half does suffer from dementia. It's me, a white male, 75, flexing wearing a black shirt and black shorts.

units interrupted the domestic. Sounds like the male half is the one that wants to leave and the RP doesn't want him to due to the dementia. Nothing physical so far. A male can be heard talking calmly in the background.

0: your Charles 401 can add to by deal number 45.
1: Abram guy.
0: Versus the female. Deal number SAM 0310153 break.
1: I copy in second.
0: Second of a male, Robert 0890719.

0: K95.
1: Bro, with Dad, he's revising the subject. He's in the house. He's in a problem, and we're okay.
0: Kevin.
2: Charles 31 additional.
0: Charles 31.
2: I understand that we have just a teletype. We weren't necessarily planning on him being here from it. Can we work on maybe a phone number for our RP for this call to see what further they want done besides the welfare check?

0: Carlos 31, where can you give me a call?
1: Stephanie, give me a call. He's busy.
0: Copy. We're going to need to look at some information on that teletype.

0: 544, you put me on the hazard.
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Travel 1221 to start for turn off the medical aid for a female having difficulty breathing. Fire call back advised that they're having performing CPR. They've been performing it for the last 17 minutes. Yes, 7-1, copy.

0: Charles 11, Charles 22. Fire calling back again, advising they're going to declare deceased.
1: Charles 11, I copy. Charles 22, you can go and cancel.
0: Charles 22, I'm sure you're free.
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0: Good.
1: 7 John, Union X-ray 1-1 on a Nissan Altima.
0: Plate showing clear expired 7/26/23 on the 13 Nissan out of Modesto. There's a rip 4/22 of this year and a pending master file out of Lodi.

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1: What's your group of PR?
0: Okay.
1: 6 Nora Zebra Victor 094 on a white Oldsmobile with 3.
0: Okay. Charles 31, showing clear current 86 Oldsmobile out of Sacramento. There is a vehicle suspension 1224 this 25.
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0: Got it.

0: 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All of us.
1: Hear that.
2: Sam 364.
1: Good.
2: May I close the 415 noise complaint on Birdcage due to time and no other calls?

0: キャラパルコした。
1: キャラパル。
0: Northbound PI from Calvine. Hey Tom, Union Edward 742 on the Ford. I don't need a rebate.

0: And if I want to get a moment, if you could confirm the plate, I got it on the Jeep.
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0: So we're moving next to door now. We'll advise Mayor.
1: Tower.
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0: Be at the Chevron parking lot off Prairie City and Iron Point on 8 Yellow, Nora Adam 398, black Ford SUV.
1: So it's 11.
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3: 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I'll attach you.

0: Charles 31.
1: Go ahead.
0: Okay, I got a note answered the door at the 8759 address. Judging from the graffiti, can we locate a female with a first of Adam, David, Robert, Ida, Edward, Nora, Edward at the residence?
1: Sorry.
2: Go ahead. Adam 3973595, west of Eggenberger on a mail. Jasper.

0: Control 7, I located a possible number. It's in the call now.
1: Copy. And if we get all rounds on her.
0: Okay.
2: Copy.

0: Yeah, I've got up.
1: Can I five?
0: Calvine Sheldon North.
1: Go ahead.
0: X-ray Charles Charles, 85 Rock and Dodge.
1: You cut out on that first number. What was that?
0: Eight.
1: Let me see. Thank you. Can I place right clear expired 6-2 of this year, 19 Dodge, Sacramento.

0: Charles 31. That female is showing clear. Her DL is showing a DMV or ID card suspended by surrendered by subject. In KPM, she's clear. There is a photo if you need to look at it.
1: Copy, thank you.

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1: Voice 41, go ahead.
0: Same location, but I'll be on the back side of the Chevron. Vehicle, no plates, black pickup.
1: Check for plate 31, sir.
2: Six, Paul, Zebra, George, 470, Infinity with one. 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

0: 41, I'm code 4, it's unoccupied. Are you clear to copy of this?
1: Yes, sir. Go for it. Go ahead.
0: One, George, Charles, Edward, King, 19, Tom, 6, Yellow, Edward, 16, 12, 44.

2041 is showing clear and expired as of a pending on a 2000 Chevrolet pickup out of West Sacramento to Jose Villa. Yeah, that's dated March of this year.

0: Sam 364. You can put me on 31.
1: So far.
0: And if the other officer is going to attach, and then whoever's primary, call out the 940 spot.
2: Flight 44, I'll be primary. I'm needed at Walgreens, Green Mac 3.

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0: Yellow, John, George, 8 and 7 on a Honda.
1: I got yellow, John, George, 8. I couldn't copy the rest.
0: And 7-7.
1: Can't have 5, you're still unreadable. Your partner's too loud.
0: Yeah, I get that much. 6 yellow, John George, 877. The RO is showing on formal search rule.
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0: 7 John George Robert, 945. On the Chevy.
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2021, third and updated description. She's going to be about 30 to 40. 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And she's wearing a white shirt, white shorts.

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0: everyone unstable so far. She's just sitting on the porch. She's not really wanting to talk.
1: So far. Any history with this house by the name of William?
2: Howdy.
1: Please, Doug of this house, his real name is William.

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1: 6-11.
0: I did locate a subject by a William Douglas Bryson, showing an address of the 8759.
1: 6-11, is it possible to get a phone number?
0: Stand by.

0: Charles 31, we located looks like some numbers for the subject, Don William, and we put him in the call.
1: Thank you.

0: Charles 11, vehicle stop.
1: Charles 11.
0: We have Laguna, Laguna Main.
1: Go ahead.
0: It's going to be a three-wheel bike. It's going to be on 26 Sam 0715.
1: Just confirming 26 Sam 07.

0: Charles 11, 26 Sam 07, I'm getting no record.
1: Charles 31.
0: Got it.
1: I got a positive contact with our female. Yeah, phone. She says she's home. She's coming to the door.
0: Got it.
2: Boy 31, go ahead.
3: Last of Nora, Yellow, Edward, Nora, George, Chris and Miriam, Mary, Adam, Robert, Ida, Adam, Mary, DOV 32091, female.
2: Jasper. Five oh 7 10 9.
4: Accidental.
3: Copy. Do we have any history with her?
2: Just a couple of traffic stops.
3: Copy. Otherwise, she's clear.

0: Charlton, the one attached to you, please. Charles, take it away.
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2: Copy. First place showing clear current 17 Chevy. Looks like to that address. And your second showing clear current on a 2000 Toyota. Also the loser.

0: 41 P out of 28.
1: John.
0: 9, David Charles, Tom 730. What you got for us?
1: Yeah.

0: Charles 22, if you can start for a reckless. It's going to be the area of Whitelock and Billikara. Going to be looking for a white Toyota Avalon with an elderly driver swerving in and out of lanes and almost hitting curbs, or correction, hitting curbs. Plate on the vehicle should be 9 Adam Robert King 722. And it looks like the vehicle is supposed to be going eastbound.
1: Charles 22 from 41, you can clear.

0: Charles 31, keep Gina reporting over.
1: Charles 31, report number 5035, correction, 5034, 5034.

0: Yeah, follow the LSO vehicle and the driver.
1: Okay.
2: Charles 2 Corsair.
1: Charles 22.
2: Big 1 Monterey Oaks.
1: Got
2: 7 Tom King Charles 437 on Nissan.
1: Charles 22, showing clear spire, 7-2 24 16 Nissan out of Sacramento. There's a vehicle suspension back in 25 with a rip on file in 24 and a pending master file.

0: 10 if I do, I'm on my deal. Okay, I'll hear you can cancel anyone else.
1: 10 if I copy. Charles 4-1 can cancel.
0: 6-8-1-1-6-8-8, Austin Cooper. I'm okay.
1: Copy. And that should be valid.

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1: Go ahead.
0: 5648600. What can I get 29 on?
1: Temper.

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0: 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Per a note from Officer System back in September of last year, the male subject is autistic.
1: Six, six, six, six, six, six, six.

0: Point 3141, same name, that audible. It's going to be at 14545 South Point, unit number 66.
1: 3105.
0: Yeah.

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0: Last of Williams, first of Amelia is going to be clear. She does have a flag or a remark in KPS making statements that she's being human trafficked. It was unfounded at that time. She's flagged as bipolar and having delusions.
1: Yeah, 10-4.
0: 10-4.

0: Eagle 38, Canada 5, you can break it down if you're still up. And Canada 5, I'll take a case number, please.
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2: Boy 41, are you clear additional?
3: Go ahead.
2: There's a possible related restraining order. The date of birth is slightly off, and they have her down as BFA in the restraining order. KPF has her as an Asian female, but it looks like we've contacted her before.

0: Sorry, can you 10-9 part of that? Sounds like she's the protected or she's the restrained?
1: She's the restrained, if it's the correct one. They just have her as a black female instead of Asian. But we have contacted her on this restraining order before. Protected is a...
0: It's probably a match. She's out here alone, so I just sent her on her way.

0: Charles 11. Transport.
1: Charles 11.
0: One male to main, starting at 0.
1: I copy.

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1: California 6, John, Queen, John, 848 on a blind license.
0: Clear, expired September of 2504, Lexus, last of NIN, out of Fair Oaks, Rip Line 72425.
1: Copy, final Sam 1, in this case.
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0: Adam 595 for the follow-up by 21, and I added the language line info into the remarks.
1: I don't know.
0: Call 568 for the 20,002 Tupelo.
2: I was just saying, I mean.

0: Charles 31.
1: Charles 31?
0: I'm out of the reserve. There's a mail subject out there, probably about 100 yards from me, setting up some type of paragliding thing.
1: I copy.
0: Just confirming no one's supposed to be out on the reserve past the property lines, correct?

0: Six and take over.
1: Charles 2-2, go ahead.
0: Shoulder was fine.
1: Repeat your location.
0: Shoulder and Lewis time.
1: I copy, go ahead.
0: 8, voice sounded 007.
1: I copy.
0: On a cue.
1: Copy. It comes back clear and current 2017 Kia. I'm showing out of La Havre.

0: Trail 31. The RP was a passerby. It wasn't somebody that works there or is familiar with it.
1: Copy. I'm okay. He is compliant, not trying to fly away or anything.
0: Hi, copy.

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1: Go for it.
0: Up to four.
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2: I'm trying to get to it. We're southbound Waterman from Mainline. Traffic for us. Get you a later in a second.
0: Copy.

0: going to be 900 Robert 180. That should be on Toyota.
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1: 544. 632, copy.
0: RP's advising, subject near the bus stop near Arco. WMA, black tank top. One arm appears to be extremely intoxicated.
1: Step four.

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1: Boy 209 case number is 2701-2701.
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0: Employee 3141 is Star 9602, complaint at Gathering Toast, 200 Wall Street. They have an MPA that's locked himself in the restroom and was yelling. They're advising that he's been 602 prior. It's possibly going to be a Michael Britton, 93 of 87. He has flagged violent tendencies. And he does have a formal 602 on file.
1: 31 8, copy.

Charles 1, Charles 2, 2. I have a 911 incomplete phase 2. On callback, the RP answered, stated there was no emergency and hung back up. The call location is going to be via mapping in the area of 9563 Coney Island Circle, Butte.

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1: Jennifer.
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1: Go ahead.
2: 7 Henry, Henry Mary, 950. Come back on, he's an Altima.
1: Do that background noise, just confirming the first number is going to be 7 on the plate.

0: K95, that's coming back clear, expired 72 of 2607 Nissan. Has a pending out of Sacramento and a rip on file 72 of 26.
1: And units on the medical, just be advised, she is sitting in a wheelchair.

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1: 10-4.
2: Go ahead.
1: The male left, RP's not sure where he's gone, but believes the wind has been broken out of the vehicle. He said it's a blue, possibly Acura. The female's gone back inside the residence.
2: Copy.
1: There's no weapons involved.
2: 31 feet dash made it into the 26.
1: Stand by. Further, she's going to be standing by inside her vehicle. It's going to be a white Chevy Malibu.
3: Confirming medic for autopsy.
1: Negative. They're giving chest compression instructions.
3: Copy. Responding code.
1: Four.
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1: Can I control 22?
2: I'm attaching.
1: Thank you, sir.
2: Okay, follow 50 unit to the RP. Confirm a crime.

0: answer out to the domestic. The RP was driving away, but was still in the parking lot nearby. And then she hung up on the call taker.
1: Charles for one. I'll make contact with the RP. I have a prior call for services there.
0: I copy.
1: Charles 31 from Charles 2.
2: Hey, go ahead.
1: Can you just go keep a long guy in the house? 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
2: I copy.
3: Listen, the drone's about 2 minutes out.
0: I copy.
1: Can we do a reverse DMV? Get your dress off.
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5: 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You tell her to meet on that roundabout on Coney Island Circle. We'll meet her out front there.
0: She hung up again. Per the CT, when the second call was made, the male was heard yelling in the background. We'll try one more call back.
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0: I copy.

0: Control's doing all of the stage. I'm just west of the complex. I'll wait for the drone to get ahead.
1: Thank you for launching. Is there somewhere specific you want him to set up?
2: Charles 2-1.
0: 2-1 to the Eagle unit. If you could just get overhead the residence, just kind of see if you can get an overview of where the subjects might be.
1: Copy.
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0: 2015.
1: Go ahead.
0: There's a possible match wearing a black tank top and black shorts just west of where the address of the house is. He's going to be walking on foot, hair's in a bun. We're at Coney Island Circle and Beach.

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1: We're going for it.
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0: Roshan, can any of the units on the call? I don't know if you guys are able to pull up the drone feed to look at what we're looking at. 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
1: From Charles City.
2: Go ahead.
1: So you guys are comfortable. 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You can contact him.
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1: Time he'll be on Coney Island Circle walking westbound. It'll be like directly north of the McDonald's.

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2: 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Nope.
1: I copy, one detained. Resume air 1137.
3: 41-5, is that going to be a match for the XRF or the assault standing?
0: Draw for 1A permit to match. He also identified himself as Shane.
3: I got that, thanks.

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0: 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There's no answer at the door, and the door is unlocked. We're making announcements. We'll advise over there.
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0: 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Last seen, Mariposa and San Simeon.
1: 10-4, southbound Mariposa from San Simeon.
0: Copy, southbound.
1: Can you go with the description?
0: Affirm, it's going to be... a 1996 Chevy Tahoe, black with a camper shell. The back of the vehicle is gray with skulls on it.

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1: Back window. And on the back two doors, it looks like there's a painting with three skulls that are all in black.
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0: 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It's going to be a Chevy Tahoe, black in color. 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

0: Cancel on a reckless driver via SSD for power in and Calvine. Give me a newer model white Toyota Corolla, 9 Lincoln, Queen John, 182, southbound power in, just south of Calvine.
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0: And Charles 3-1, the time delay is going to be approximately 3 from us getting the call.
1: Charles 3-1, copy. I got eyes on. It'll be pulling into Lowe's parking lot. 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

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I'm checking the Wood Glen Apartments. And if somebody wants to also check, Wood Glen connects over to Burich if someone wants to get over in that area.

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1: 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I didn't see it make it to Greenback San Juan. I'm going to double check it, though. It may have turned off prior to.

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0: I was able to get a hold of the female FRP. I'm going to be meeting her at the Holiday Inn on Maritime.
1: I copy.

0: Echo 21. 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I'll be out with them.
1: Temper.
2: It looks like the group of vehicles it was with makes it to Greenback and San Juan. The vehicle never does. I believe it turns on to Sylvan at Greenback and then never makes it to Sylvan Stock Ranch. It may be at like the storage unit or something over there.
1: And 10-4.
3: I think we have an airship overhead somewhere. Can you double check, see if anybody's out?

0: Frederick, that should be Star, but they're going south of Madison now.
1: It sounds like SOC is also looking for the vehicle.
2: Star, we'll be back when you're ready to break off for a cover call, but we'll head back your way in shortly.
1: 10-4.

0: Negativo, that's fine.
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0: and Sam 364. We have 2 detained and the vehicle's clear.
1: Copy, 2 detained, vehicle's clear.
2: It'll be James Liptrap, 927. We have history with.
3: This corner looks like somebody possibly was jumping on top of it. Don't know if they're inside of it or how to use it to hop the fence.
0: That's 544 from Sam 364. Based on the way I rolled up on them, I think this information about Eric is probably not 100% true.
3: The dumpster's clear.
1: Copy, dumpster's clear.

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0: Star on Central Sites, we're clear our call. I heard you guys, I know you have the vehicle. I heard somebody was on foot away from there. Do you have everybody detained or do you need us back over there?
1: Sam 364, based off of what we have here, we believe we have everyone who's involved.
0: Okay, sir. Sorry about that. We had somebody pull a less lethal on one of our CSOs.
1: Copy.

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0: 031, that's going to be clear current 2003 Lexus out of Sacramento.
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1: Go ahead.
0: What's that, please? Edward David, 7273.
1: Scan 5, just confirming Edward David, 7273.
0: 38. And the second 7 might be a zebra.

0: I think I'm code 4 so far. The building seems secure. All the doors are locked. And the hole's pretty small. I don't think anyone could have gotten through it. But I'll let you know.
1: Copy.

0: 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You can show me route to 036.
1: Charles 11, I copy. Unit 2, fill with Charles 11, beat 1 for Laguna and Babson on a well check. It's going to be a Hispanic or white MJ, approximately 10 to 11 years old. Last seen eastbound Laguna on foot. Yeah, I copy you attached.
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1: 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The 603 with the next available unit of back for 273-577-73 Loker Way. She advised nothing physical today but history of domestic violence.
2: Take something out.

0: Charles 11 from Cecil 11. Does the kid appear to be Middle Eastern?
1: Go for Charles 11 again, I'm sorry.
0: Does the kid look like he's Middle Eastern?
1: Yeah, he could be.
0: I think there's a parent over here, maybe looking for the kid or a family member.
1: What's your location?
0: Across the street.
1: Thank you. Charles 11, subject stating that that is not going to be mom.
0: Copy.
2: Charles 51 with K95 to back on a domestic just occurred beat 45517 Tarkenton Court. It's going to be the stepfather that hit the mom with a broom. Both parties are still inside the house. 632 to back, 603.
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0: Charles, 22, you can code the east. Charles, 21 will attach for you.
1: I copy.
2: Charles 11, you can cancel any additional units. We're sufficient, and we're okay.
1: Copy, okay.

0: I'm David Cow. What's the call by number?
1: Good.
0: Adam 476-7749 versus Teresa.

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We have the female half on the phone now. She stated she's going to leave with the RP, who's an adult son. She stated she doesn't want PD to respond. She's been advised that we need to continue.

0: Charles 22, you can have her go to Station 72 if she's going to leave the house.
1: No, we don't have her on the phone any longer. We'll try it.
0: So call back.

0: 10-15.
1: Go ahead.
0: If I was on scene, it looks like both male and female cars are still in the driveway.
1: Copy.
2: Charles 11, transporting.
1: Charles 11, go ahead.
2: Courtesy transport from one juvenile, male, unknown address. I'll give it to you when we get to the final destination.

0: 507.
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0: Security was out with the male. We transferred a fire. You can 1022.
1: Copy that.

0: 41. Can I get a case number?
1: Case number is 2703-2703.
0: Copy. Thank you, and I'm code 4.

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1: 21331.
0: Go ahead.
1: You guys make contact with Amelia.
0: In a minute.
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1: And that vehicle comes back.
0: 8 Nora, Queen Victor, 497.
1: Lincoln 140, both vehicles come back clear. The first is to a 2012 Chevy Alfa San Simeon of Daniel. The second vehicle is to a 99 Toyota off of out of Garden Grove to First Adora.
0: Thank you.

You know, spending a welfare check in Area 233 Buffett Court. The elderly male that was found wandering, advising that he's lost. He says that he lives somewhere in the area, but can't remember her there, but he was also crying.

0: units are out to Van Maren. RP's advising he is breathing but labored.
1: Oh, so we got any response at all?
2: Eleven David with additional respond 278 Rio Mesa Way. We transferred a fire already. A 6-month-old baby fell off the bed and is unconscious.
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0: 507, the male is awake and advising he is okay to not take anything and upset that 911 was called.
1: 507, copy.
2: She is breathing. Everyone else could slow down.
0: Copy.
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0: Charles 4-1.
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0: We have the homeowner on the line. Can we transfer to you?
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0: Copy.
2: Casas Delgado, Sam Adam, Lincoln, George Adam, David Ocean, Persia Lamore, Adam, Mary Ocean, Robert Britton. Date of birth is 12-3-2025 on a female break.
3: Give me the first name again. There's some interference.
2: Moore, Adam, Mary, Ocean, Robert.
3: Go with the next one.
2: Las Delgado, Sam Adam, Lincoln, George Adam, David Ocean, person of Abraham, Farn Spelling, date of birth 1-4-1999 on mail.
3: Copy. And confirming the first one was born in 25?
2: Affirm.

0: 31 Kilo, one more. My name is Edebrith.
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0: Officer Calderon, Charles Adam, Lincoln David, Edward Robert, Ocean Nora, break. Richard Carly, C. Charles Adam Robert Edward, Lincoln Yellow, Edward, D. 17, 1995, on a female.

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0: Culminating scammer.
1: Good.
0: Five, Victor. Adam Lincoln, 050. Should go back on Alexa.
1: Copy. Place going back clear, expired 6/24 of 24 on an 04 Lexus. Showing at Castro Valley. There's a couple of release liabilities and a missing pending master file. And that pending master file has a rip of... Pending master file showing a 6/24 of 26 with a pending master file, correction, a rip of 3/9 of 26 and a release liability out of Oakland. And another pending out of Sacramento.

Charles 21, Charles 22 to start for a wall check. Going to be for 9228 Trenholm. Going to be checking on the RP children at the residence.

0: They're all locale of both parties.
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0: And Charles 19, Charles 13, RPL is advising now that the father who lives at this residence possibly owns firearms. I know where they are in the house.
1: What's up for 31?
0: That was for Charles 21 and 22.
2: 22, recon.

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1: Do you have a free unit that can pass for a pole search?
0: Is there a unit available to assist KNF-5 front on a camera for a pole search?
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1: Sager, Sam, Adam, George, Edward, Robert, Ursula Mesa, Mary Adam, Sam Oceanora. Date of birth is 6/4/2012 on a male.

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1: Copy. I think I found the wife who got her on the line. 1400 Walden.
0: That's not.

0: 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Can I add one my number?
1: Go ahead.
0: Adam, 436-0088. It's the male's son-in-law.
1: Jumper.

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2: I'm not sure if we already have this address, but I'm on the phone with Sam 11's subject's daughter, and he has dementia, and he came from 1400 Walden Drive. That's where he's staying right now.
1: Affirm. We've located that. Thank you.

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1: I'll take a case number, and can you see if the female that added has any felony convictions? And also, and two narcotic-related convictions as well.
0: Confirming two H&S and two felony?
1: Any felony conviction and two narcotic-related convictions, please.
0: Copy. Case number 5040-5040.

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Folsom Municipal Broadcast Hangar Reckless, seen in the area of Prairie City, heading into Folsom, possibly towards Highway 50. Vehicle is heading northbound Prairie City. It's an older silver Toyota Tacoma with the rear bumper hanging off. 6 Union 61093. Pickup was swerving, cutting people off and speeding. Again, it was last seen heading towards Highway 50, possibly into Folsom. Vehicle returns out of Rancho Murrieta. Folsom and clear.

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2: Find a bar house.
3: Charles 30, Charles 51 on a physical disturbance. Going to be at Windsor to Elk Grove, 9461 Beatty Avenue. There's a subject on scene attempted to forcefully take a patient from the facility. Apparently he's fighting with nurses and negative weapons. It's going to be a friend of the patient.

0: The patient's name is going to be a Daniels. It's going to be a 7-year-old male.
1: Recode for your brother.
0: Copy. And correction, looks like it was not physical, it was just a 415 with the nurses.

0: 41, can I get a case number?
1: Windsor, the RP stating that the patient does want to leave with the subject, but that party is not the responsible party to be able to remove him from the facility.
0: Okay.

0: 431. That's just there, but they won't take the fifth one.
1: George 31, you are low volume. Can you go again?
2: Staff is saying they just want to say close to the subject.

0: Charles 5-1, if the swings are okay on the 602, I can cover.
1: George 21, George 31, you stable?
2: George 31, we're okay.
1: Gabby, Charles 5-1, I'll start you with Charles 11.

0: Dorsey 1.
1: 4, Robert, Robert, Nora, 429. She come back to the call.
0: Quick run on a 2001 Chevy out of Sacramento. Lost the Y.
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0: Charles 5-1, it's coming back with a permanent plate assigned. It's coming back clear, expired 11/8/26. That's going to be current to a 22 Honda out of Elk Grove.
1: Copy. And confirming the address is 9228.
0: And that's affirmative. There's also a vehicle suspension on this, 5/8/26.
1: I copy. It's a negative match for this address.
0: I copy.

0: Charles, I want. Can you tell me who the RO is of second plate?
1: Okay, HQ with equipment.
0: Jafar. Eight Zebra San Mary 821 to Dodge, and can you tell me who the RO is, please?

0: that is coming back clear and current to a 2016 Dodge last of Escuin or Nguyen. It's coming back out of Elk Grove.
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0: 11 David with 31 David to cover. Respond 167 Saddle Court. RP is advising his 16-year-old son broke his hand while punching a wall and is refusing to go to ER, screaming at the family.
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0: Charles 22.
1: 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We'll take 0C.
0: I copy. Inside the house, and the male stated that he bought a gun, unknown if that's separate from the rifle, and he was using drugs, possibly cocaine today.
2: This is a 3-copy. Do you know if the rifle is secured?
0: She just advised outside, but doesn't believe there's ammo.

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George 42, George 41, V4 well check, 9820 West Fallen Way. Give me a well check on an 11-year-old who's texting her father in regards to her mom.

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She's standing up front, and the male half is inside the garage, last she knew. And 603, can you have a 28? Four two.

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0: 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It's Clear Grant, 03 Toyota to Robert to that location.
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2: Possibly just passed me going westbound. 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
1: 10-4. Play it again.
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1: 10-4. That's going to be a match. Single white male adult. We're now southbound on Fair Oaks.
2: Copy, southbound Fair Oaks.

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0: Class 91658, Boston Smith.

Kana one with David 21 to start on that 415 welfare check. It's going to be at 9981 in Woodrow. The residence there is flagged for dementia. She's a

K-1 with David, 21 star on that 415 Walker check. It's going to be at 9981 in Woodrow. The residence there is flagged for dementia. She's advising that her son may have taken her ring and may have gone into 415, and she was afraid. She went over to the neighbor's house to tell her, said that her son was being violent and throwing boxes.

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1: Three, I copy the abandoned call.

0: 31, David. When you get a chance, can you 10-9 the plate? I don't think I have a digit right.
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0: George 2 and K93, if you can start towards a family disturbance, B3 at 8585 Waterman Road. The RP is advising that mom's going crazy and stole the father's keys to their truck. She's using a drill to try and pop tires, possibly trying to assault the dad with the drill.
1: Yep, keep that for trial.
0: It's unknown if she's still armed with the drill.

0: George Wolf confirming they're currently separated?
1: That's unknown. The RP is a J. He's calling from outside. It doesn't appear either of the adults know he's calling.

0: George 12, I copy your going code. Sam 17, copy.
1: 17, I copy.
0: The RP is advising there is a pellet gun in the house, unknown that belongs to him. There are no bullets for it. George 31 and George 21, I copy. You're also in route code.

0: George 52.
1: George 52.
0: We're at the residence last week. The male lives on a detached part of the house. It's going to be to the west. Or correction, yeah, to the west. And the female apparently lives in the main house. And they share a kin common, not married.
1: I copy.
2: And it looks like a white sedan just showed up, and there's going to be a male wearing a red shirt and blue jeans trying to get into one of the trailers that's parked there.
1: I copy.
0: That female you just zoomed in on in the back of the residence, that's going to be the female we're looking for.
2: Copy. She just walked outside.

George 11 and George 12, if you can start towards 5150 Beat 5, 9354 Los Torres Drive. The ARP is advising her adult son took a knife into his room and has made comments about hurting himself. There's no priors for this. The CT, hear him yelling in the background.

0: units en route for this.
1: McCall.
0: All right, copy. Is the RP's now advising he's in the hallway and the knife has been put back in the kitchen drawer.
1: I'm not copy the 5150 call.

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1: April Michael, my call. George 52.
0: George 52.
1: We're okay on scene. Everybody else coming in from council. Now I have to advise you that there is no physical and no DV

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1: Sorry, no, sorry, copy.
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1: IV6, go ahead.
0: IV2 and I will be transporting subject back to a local park. I'll give you the address when we get there.
1: Family 415, possible vehicle theft, Laguna Oaks Apartment, 5201 Laguna Oaks Drive, B2. Originally came in as a vehicle theft. The RP is advising that the sister took the vehicle and moved it. Two females with a 415 going.
0: Scanner 3066.

Units en route to the 415 on Laguna Oaks. There are no weapons in the residence. The RP advised her wallet and the CCW firearm are in the BMW in the center console. It's going to be a Burgundy 2025 BMW 235i, unknown plate.

0: Employee 542, Adam 632 for the test basic day, the montage.
1: 542.
0: On scene, advised an HPD female was stating she was going to cut her wrists. Unknown if she did at this time. History last week of slitting her wrist, though.
1: Okay. Five for me, I come back. 542.
0: Copy.

0: 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We've got a possible 1021 for the victim.
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1: give
0: me a case number? Case 5038-5038. Sorry, confirming that was 5050.
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George 22, George 12 for a verbal disturbance, speak to 8337 Red Fox Way. The RP is anonymous, reporting there's three or four people that are having a verbal disturbance there.

0: 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Can you send fire?
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0: Can be California disabled. John Victor 657. David or fall in the back.
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0: 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The victim's waiting. 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

0: 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It's going to be our 11 Natoma, the Powerhouse Ministries.
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0: 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A male subject was starting to get physical. He was holding our belongings and had pushed her when trying to snatch her phone.

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1: Good.
0: Can you copy the 415 family at the montage? It sounds like it's going to be a 273-5.
1: Yeah, copy.
0: Yeah.
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0: Copy. 578, are you still doubled with the Robert unit?

0: George 22, George 41 for a reckless in the parking lot at Best Buy. We're looking for the RP advisor, a black Nissan SUV. They were driving in the parking lot, currently parked, but they're HPD according to the RP.
1: Okay.

0: the driver for the vehicle identified is going to be a female, WFA 30s, 40s, 5'6", thin build, blue tank top, jeans, and black boots. There was a male associated to the vehicle, and he's currently inside Best Buy. Boy, 552. Be able to text our feedback. However, meet us in that parking lot.
1: April.

0: Can you ask if it's parked closest to West Stockton?
1: Copy. The plate, you're focused on 7 Zebra Sam Union 903. It's clear left to Perez, confidential address to Sacramento Probation. And they did say it's parked next, closer to West Stockton Boulevard, so they described it by the trees.

0: to 1028. Nine, Edward Robert David, 714, Honda, great.
1: Good.
0: Eight, Lincoln Nora Henry, 085, Lexus.
1: To Belinda or Deanna, the second to Raphael.
0: Everything.

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2: Boy
1: 300-3554. Copy. And did you want all around?
0: Hey,

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1: George, 1-3 for you, Les.
0: He's known to KPS. He's no wants his deals expired as of February. He has the same confidential address as the vehicle.
1: Copy. Thank you.

0: yourself permission from George Torn. If you come to our
1: Earlier today, Mail House on 911 advising that she's having some kind of mental health episode. And so far it's not physical, it's just verbal, but we can hear her yelling in the background.

0: 21 to Gas 31 on Gas 41.
1: 10-4. When we contacted her earlier, she was on a neighbor's porch. She had advised she'd locked herself out. There was a language barrier.
2: Was kicked out of her residence?

0: George 52 from C051. Do you have a PAS?
1: I think so.
2: The husband's advising she's never experienced this kind of mental episode before.
1: Got it.